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We like to think of our huge playlist as a riddle wrapped in a question then packed into the truth like a salami stuffed into an olive. Oh, man, we're getting thirsty. 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
3: Some Britney Spears news. Okay, so we do, I don't know if you guys remember, but there is a Britney biopic that is coming from director John M. Chu. And that's a big deal because he brought us Wicked. He brings us a lot of incredible projects. And this is going to be based on her 2023 memoir called The Woman in Me. Do you guys remember that?
4: Yes.
3: Okay, so apparently, this is the news, that he gets hundreds, if not thousands, of emails every day. Audition emails, you know, young women who are performers, who are dancers, actors, actresses who want to audition for him for Britney. So he is sent out to the world. He's not even thinking of casting yet. What they're working on is getting the story right from the book. He's working with a screenwriter who's normally used to doing TV shows, and he's really happy with her. And she says her issue and the reason it's slowed down is because she writes for 8 hours. With a TV show, you've got 8 to 10 episodes you can really write. Mm-hmm. For a movie, 2 hours. You're writing someone's life story in two hours.
0: How do you consolidate that?
3: And she says that's the challenge.
0: This would be more than one actress playing her, though.
3: Yes.
0: There's younger Britney and there's older Britney.
3: Yes. So if you are in that world, just remember, he's not casting yet. Just keep working. Keep working on your moves.
0: Coming up at 6:50, Jody has three things to know today.
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